We're here. I think you can do that tonight, don't you? Sad you don't want the rest of the country to think you're a bunch of wimps, huh? I mean, they're gonna think we're the sloppiest band in the world, but I really don't give a fuck.

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I say you look so fine that I really want to make you mine. 4, 5, 6, come on and get your kicks. Now you don't need to.

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I say you look so fine that I really want to make you mine. 4, 5, 6, come on and get your kicks. Now you don't need a